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7: Here's the latest forecast from the Kick AM Weather Center. 54 tonight under clear skies. Southeast winds 5 to 10 miles per hour. 82 tomorrow. Slight chance for storms. Slight chance of thunderstorms tomorrow night. Lows dip down to about 55. Partly cloudy skies. Currently 72.

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2: Here's the latest forecast from the Kick AM Weather Center. 54 tonight under clear skies, southeast winds 5 to 10 miles per hour. 82 tomorrow, slight chance for storms. Slight chance of thunderstorms tomorrow night. Lows dip down to about 55, partly cloudy skies. Currently 72.

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Just You and I, Eddie Rabbit and Crystal Gayle, Classic Country. Just You and I, Cactus Dave right here, playing country favorites. And we're about to dive into another hour. So keep it right here for all your favorites. Brooks and Dunn, this is Hardworking Man.

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0: 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So glad you could join us here on Classic Country. How about Dolly Parton, some Hank Williams Jr., and more coming up.
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2: Here's the latest forecast from the Kick AM Weather Center. 54 tonight under clear skies, southeast winds 5 to 10 miles per hour. Slight chance for storms tomorrow, high of 82. Slight chance of thunderstorms tomorrow night. Lows dip down to about 55, partly cloudy. Right now, 69.

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54 tonight under clear skies. Southeast winds 5 to 10 miles per hour. Slight chance for storms tomorrow. High of 82. Slight chance of thunderstorms tomorrow night. Lows dip down to about 55. Partly cloudy. Currently, it's 66 degrees.

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Here's George Jones on Classic Country. And lucky for you, you're in the right place for all your favorites. I'm Cactus Dave with another hour to get to Diamond Rio now. Here's Norma Jean Riley.

5 to 10 miles per hour. Slight chance for storms tomorrow. High of 82. Slight chance of thunderstorms tomorrow night. Lows dip down to about 55. Partly cloudy. Currently 64.

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2: Here's the latest forecast from the Kick AM Weather Center. 54 tonight under clear skies, southeast winds 5 to 10 miles per hour. Slight chance for storms tomorrow, high of 82. Slight chance of thunderstorms tomorrow night, lows dip down to about

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Here's the latest forecast from the Kick AM Weather Center. 54 tonight under clear skies, southeast winds 5 to 10 miles per hour. Slight chance for storms tomorrow, high of 82. Slight chance of thunderstorms tomorrow night, lows dip down to about 55, partly cloudy. Right now, 63.

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2: Here's the latest forecast from the Kick AM Weather Center. 54 tonight under clear skies, southeast winds 5 to 10 miles per hour. Slight chance for storms tomorrow, high of 82. Slight chance of thunderstorms tomorrow night, lows dip down to about 55, partly cloudy. Right now, 63.

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2: Here's the latest forecast from the Kick AM Weather Center. Lows dip down to about 54 overnight under clear skies. Winds out of the southeast, 5 to 10 miles per hour. Lots of sunshine Tuesday. Slight chance of thunderstorms. High temperatures reach up to 82. Right now, 57.

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0: McClain and Who's Cheating Who. Of course, that was her version, and she did it first, and then Alan Jackson came out with one. I think it was like 17, 19 years later, something like that. Both phenomenal. On the way, Randy Travis.
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2: Here's a latest forecast from the Kick AM Weather Center. Clear skies overnight with lows around 54. Southeast winds 5 to 10 miles per hour. Highs level off around 84 Tuesday, mainly sunny. Slight chance of thunderstorms Tuesday night. Lows level off around 56, partly cloudy skies. Currently, it's 55 degrees.

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2: Here's the latest forecast from the Kick AM Weather Center. 56 overnight under clear skies, southeasterly winds, 5 to 10 miles per hour. Daytime highs approaching 82. Tuesday, lots of sunshine. Lows around 56. Tuesday night, slight chance of thunderstorms. Right now, 61.

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0: 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Saloon, I'm Chris. I hope you're having a great day. Coming up, we're going to hear from Conway Twitty.
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1: Here's the latest forecast from the Kick AM Weather Center. Lots of sunshine today with daytime highs approaching 82. Winds out of the southwest, 8 to 15 miles per hour. Partly cloudy skies tonight. Slight chance of thunderstorms. Lows level off around 56. Right now, it's 52 degrees.

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0: Good idea to get back to nature there. Airline of the Pie. It's from Michael Martin Murphy, and more to come here from Crystal Gale, Mel Tillis, Ricky Van Shelton coming right up too.
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0: 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Cried out. I hear you. And more to come here. We're going to get our cardio in with Merle Haggard coming right up.
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2: Here's the latest forecast from the Kick AM Weather Center. Lots of sunshine today with daytime highs approaching 82. Winds out of the southwest, 8 to 15 miles per hour. Partly cloudy skies tonight. Slight chance of thunderstorms. Lows level off around 56. Right now, it's 52 degrees.

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0: Mickey Gilley with Buddy Holly's True Love Ways. More to come here. A little TV theme music from Johnny Lee. Lane Brody coming right up.
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2: Here's the latest forecast from the Kick AM Weather Center. Lots of sunshine today with daytime highs approaching 82. Winds out of the southwest, 8 to 15 miles per hour. Partly cloudy skies tonight. Slight chance of thunderstorms. Lows level off around 56. Right now, 54.

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Here's the latest forecast from the Kick AM Weather Center. 82 today under mainly clear skies, southwest winds 10 to 15 miles per hour. Slight chance of thunderstorms tonight, lows around 56. Daytime highs approaching 76 tomorrow. Ample sunshine expected. Currently 61.

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0: Brooks and Dan, another one of Ronnie's songs there in 94, 7th. Number one for them. They were at the top of the chart early and often. And more. We got that Rake and Ramblin' Man, Don Williams, coming right up.
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2: Here's the latest forecast from the Kick AM Weather Center. 82 today, under mainly clear skies, southwest winds, 10 to 15 miles per hour. Slight chance of thunderstorms tonight, lows around 56. Daytime highs approaching 76 tomorrow. Ample sunshine expected. Currently 61.

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8: Here's the latest forecast from the Kick AM Weather Center. 82 today under mainly clear skies. Southwest winds 10 to 15 miles per hour. Slight chance of thunderstorms tonight. Lows around 56. Daytime highs approaching 76 tomorrow. Ample sunshine expected. Currently 61.

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0: BJ Thomas. He took raindrops keep falling on my head to number one. It first was written and given out to Butch Cassidy and the Sundance Kid, and then Ray Stevens and Bob Dylan, all who turned it down.
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2: Here's the latest forecast from the Kick AM Weather Center. 82 today, under mainly clear skies, southwest winds, 10 to 15 miles per hour. Slight chance of thunderstorms tonight, lows around 56. Daytime highs approaching 76 tomorrow. Ample sunshine expected. Right now, 65.

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0: This is one of the five or six Doug Browns in the Quincy Hannibal area expressing an unauthorized invitation to visit the Bluebird, 109 South 4th in Hannibal, Missouri, to see their almost endless array of antiques, vintage, upscale, and repurposed treasures. But when you do visit the Bluebird, please do not tell the owner it is because of this commercial. She would probably fire me, and I don't need yet another negative reference on my resume. The Bluebird, 109 South 4th in Hannibal.
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4: Here's the latest forecast from the KICK AM Weather Center. Sunshine mixed with clouds at times today, with daytime highs approaching 82. Southwest winds 10 to 15 miles per hour. Partly cloudy skies again tonight. Slight chance of thunderstorms. Lows level off around 56. Currently 72.

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2: Here's the latest forecast from the Kick AM Weather Center. Sunshine mixed with clouds at times today, with daytime highs approaching 82. Southwest winds 10 to 15 miles per hour. Partly cloudy skies again tonight. Slight chance of thunderstorms. Lows level off around 56. Currently 72.

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1: If you're thinking about selling your home, you've probably heard the same promises from every realtor in town. I'm Luke Tappy with KW Hometown, and I do things differently. You

Let's get a big yee-haw for Conway Twitty. I'm Ashley Blake, sending this one out to Amanda, who is listening every day in a rolling office. She's a mail carrier. Thanks for letting me know. You've got it. Here's Aaron Tippett.

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1: 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That's how it is.

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5: Here's the latest forecast from the KICK AM Weather Center. Sunshine mixed with clouds at times today, with daytime highs approaching 82. Southwest winds 10 to 15 miles per hour. Partly cloudy skies again tonight. Slight chance of thunderstorms. Lows level off around 56. Currently 75.

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0: got the toe tapping, finger snapping tunes. That is Tammy Wynette. 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

Here's the latest forecast from the KICK AM Weather Center. Sunshine mixed with clouds at times today, with daytime highs approaching 82. Southwest winds 10 to 15 miles per hour. Partly cloudy skies again tonight. Slight chance of thunderstorms. Lows level off around 56. Currently 75.

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6: Here's the latest forecast from the Kick AM Weather Center. Sunshine mixed with clouds at times this afternoon, with daytime highs approaching 83. Southwest winds 10 to 20 miles per hour. Partly cloudy again tonight, lows around 55. Bright sunshine tomorrow, highs around 76. Currently 79.

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2: Here's the latest forecast from the Kick AM Weather Center. Sunshine mixed with clouds at times this afternoon, with daytime highs approaching 83. Southwest winds 10 to 20 miles per hour. Partly cloudy again tonight, lows around 55. Bright sunshine tomorrow, highs around 76. Currently 79.

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Here's the latest forecast from the KICK AM Weather Center. High of 83 this afternoon under partly cloudy skies. Winds out of the southwest, 10 to 20 miles per hour. Partly cloudy skies tonight. Lows dip down to about 54. Highs level off around 76 tomorrow. Ample sunshine expected. Right now, 80.

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0: That is Reba McEntire, who posted on her social media on Mother's Day. He said, he made me a mother 36 years ago, and he's been backstage with me ever since.
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0: 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It's like we never said goodbye. You know, she does that song about your brown eyes and blue. Well, you know, the color of your eyes can tell how trustworthy you are. According to a survey, somebody looked at a bunch of pictures of people and they found those with brown eyes more trustworthy than blue eyes.
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2: Here's the latest forecast from the Kick AM Weather Center. High of 83 this afternoon under partly cloudy skies. Winds out of the southwest, 10 to 20 miles per hour. Partly cloudy skies tonight. Lows dip down to about 54. Highs level off around 76 tomorrow. Ample sunshine expected. Right now, 80.

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2: Here's the latest forecast from the Kick AM Weather Center. Cloudy skies expected this afternoon, with daytime highs approaching 83. Southwest winds 10 to 20 miles per hour. Lows around 54 tonight, partly cloudy skies. High of 76 tomorrow, bright sunshine. Right now, 81.

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0: backside of 30. John Conley this afternoon. There's so much there I could say, but I won't. Garth Brooks Rodeo back there. Linda Ronstadt, Kenny Rogers. 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
6: 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That dog does not want to be petted.
5: A heads up before something bad happens.
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0: 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I was in the United States Navy, and I served overseas in the Middle East and Africa. 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
7: Here's the latest forecast from the Kick AM Weather Center. Cloudy skies expected this afternoon, with daytime highs approaching 83. Southwest winds 10 to 20 miles per hour. Lows around 54 tonight, partly cloudy skies. High of 76 tomorrow, bright sunshine. Currently 79.

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0: down into the hard rock bottom of your heart. Randy Travis singing about that this afternoon. It was Almost Goodbye, Mark Chestnut back there on Mike Sheffield rolling through it. This guy is going to be out doing some touring this summer, Travis Tritt. Be watching for him on the road.
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Here's the latest forecast from the Kick AM Weather Center. Cloudy skies expected this afternoon, with daytime highs approaching 83. Southwest winds 10 to 20 miles per hour. Lows around 54 tonight, partly cloudy skies. High of 76 tomorrow, bright sunshine. Currently 79.

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0: She Thinks I Still Care. George Jones. You know, George had a way of just making a song come alive like that one right there. And you kind of like, yeah, you know what? She still thinks I care. Still care. Yeah. Well. Oh, man. He just had a way. He just had a way with those songs that he did. And the way he performed them. His body language would say everything the way he performed the song. It was so awesome to watch him perform. Clint Black is coming up. 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
2: Here's the latest forecast from the Kick AM Weather Center. Lows dip down to about 54 tonight under partly cloudy skies. Westerly winds 8 to 15 miles per hour. Daytime highs approaching 76. Tomorrow, ample sunshine expected. Tomorrow night, lows level off around 49. Currently, it's 79 degrees.

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2: Here's the latest forecast from the Kick AM Weather Center. Lows dip down to about 54 tonight under partly cloudy skies, westerly winds 8 to 15 miles per hour. Daytime highs approaching 76 tomorrow. Ample sunshine expected. Tomorrow night, lows level off around 49. Currently 81.

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0: Here's the latest forecast from the KICK AM Weather Center. Lows dip down to about 54 tonight under partly cloudy skies. Westerly winds 8 to 15 miles per hour. Daytime highs approaching 76 tomorrow. Ample sunshine expected. Tomorrow night, lows level off around 49. Right now, it's 79 degrees.
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Here's the latest forecast from the KICK AM Weather Center. Lows dip down to about 54 tonight under partly cloudy skies. Westerly winds 8 to 15 miles per hour. Daytime highs approaching 76 tomorrow. Ample sunshine expected. Tomorrow night, lows level off around 49. Right now, it's 79 degrees.

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0: Daytime highs approaching 76 tomorrow. Ample sunshine expected. Tomorrow night, lows level off around 49. Right now, 77.
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